Breaking Britain. Britain. After its best. 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Best of British.

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What a country. Celebrating Britannia's best. This is BFBS Best of British. Do you want salt and vinegar with that?

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Thank you so much for listening. No, really. Thank

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as a nation? What are we great at? Efficient railways? No. Dry, warm summers? God, no. Incredible cuisine? You're joking. But when it comes to music, we rule the world. So enjoy BFBS, Best of British. Oh,

Celebrating Britain. Britain. After its best. BFBS. Best of British. From the land where ironed tracky bums are considered formal wear, this is BFBS Best of British.

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To make up for it, we've lined up another song that makes Britain great on BFBS.

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But we won't leave you waiting. Here's another British belter on BFBS. Best of British. Best of

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Put the kettle on and enjoy this smasher from BFBS, Best of British.

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Led Zeppelin, The Who, Fleetwood Mac, The Beatles, all British greats. Steps, S Club 7, another level. Well, they're British, aren't they? This is BFBS, Best of Britain.

dish as a cucumber sarnie with Helen Mirren on a couch. The best of British on BFBS.

The Sinclair C5 was a great British creation. Well, how about this? Another blighty belter from BFBS Best of British.

The years, Britain has made the following contributions to music. Steps, Hearsay, Bucks Fizz, A1. We just want to say,

Britain. It's full of great traditions, like losing at cricket, apologising, describing the weather. Now, what about the music? Here's another winner from BFBS, Best of British.

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We definitely won't be playing stuff like that. Only corkers like this on BFBS Best of British. Thank God.

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You thought Kitchen Lino was a great British creation. Well, how about this? Another Blighty Belter from BFBS Best of British.

You thought the Corby Trouser Press was a great British creation? Well, how about this? Another Blighty Belter from BFBS, Best of British. Away.

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Leaving the forces can feel like stepping into silence. New routines, new questions, new pressures. That's where Best Mates We Got You comes in. We're a registered charity offering peer support to veterans, helping with reintegration, purpose, and the practical realities of civilian life. 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If you're struggling or just need a steady hand, you don't have to face it alone. Turn to Best Mates We Got.

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I'm glad that I got you, and it's alright. 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

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Efficient railways? No. Dry, warm summers? God, no. Incredible cuisine? You're joking. But when it comes to music, we rule the world. So enjoy BFBS

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If you're new to Britain, sorry about the weather. 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